for the last half an hour of the programming here on Ethnosphere Radio. We are continuing it with music of Bernard Scholte. An album that I've been looking for about 25 years. I finally got here. We'll be hearing two tracks from this album called Last Wave. Again, music of Bernard Scholte. Sounds of Ethnosphere with your musical Sohrab. Continuing it after this with music of Vangelis. Another half an hour of uninterrupted music here on Ethnosphere Radio.

Melissa Chelinski there from her latest Banjo Cake. That's the song Cider. Pickpockets before that with Run River from Beyond the Hills. A brand new one from Queen Adilla from their latest album, You Won't Survive This. That was High Five Prostitute. Started off the show with a little bit of Melon's Black and White. Some Show Moonshine queued up for you here. I got a little Drama Llama coming up. Some Josely Paulette. Don't go anywhere. It's off the cuff. It's KRCL. Thanks for tuning in.

420 to Cheyenne there from Telluride Meltdown, going back to their Slippery Slope release. I got two old school tunes coming at you way back from 2005. Stonefed with $4 Fix. Going back to 95, we got Fatpa with If Wishes Were Fishes. That should take us to the top of the hour. I'll catch you on the other side. 90.9 FM KRCL. It's Off the Cuff.

Hi, my name's Rick Stainer. I'm standing here on the raw land of what's going to be the Rick and Rhonda Stainer stage here at KRCL. Cool outdoor, indoor venue.

0: that will be for everybody. I'm 65 years old. To be able to look back and say what was really important to me in my life, KRCL is in the top three. The generations that are coming after me, and I mean far after me, they're going to have the ability to express themselves through music on that stage. And that's what KRCL brings. I won't be here. My kids will be here, my grandkids will be here. That's what that stage is going to be there for. That's what I envision as being vitally important to the health and well-being of living in Salt Lake City.
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0: 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If so, display them in a way that shows that you're proud that you can have your socks rocked off. And then somebody's going to say, sometime today, whose socks are these?
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0: Yeah, Day in the Park coming up. I'm excited. Those are so much fun. We're talking about that more as the day approaches, August 29th. All right, let's, if we rocked any socks off out there, going to review the Who Socks Are These stack. My name is Richard. I'm the host of this program, which is called I Don't Sound Like Nobody. I'm here each and every Monday morning from 5 to 7 a.m. playing 1950s rock and roll, part of the 5 to 7 crew here on KRCL. All right, we last heard School Is In, Gary U.S. Bonds. School, in fact, is in for most folks this week. I never bought that. You know, Gary U.S. Bonds had School Is Out, and I believed that. School Is In, not so much. Before that, Bebop Battling Ball. Eddie Gaines and the Rockin' Five. 1958, little Kentucky rockabilly for you. Zoom, 1958, Henry Houston and the Cufflinks. That's on Due Tone Records. Don't usually talk about what label songs are on, but Due Tone Records is was a pioneer in the development of rock and roll. Be Faithful, Pee-wee Creighton. It's Pee-wee on guitar throughout that. Little Richard's Boogie, Little Richard with the Johnny Otis Orchestra, recorded in 1953, released in 1956. That was preceded by Big Walter and His Thunderbirds, 6 Weeks of Misery, approximately 1955 for that one. Big Walter grew up with a piano in the house, and that was him on the piano on that one. Betty Jean Rock, Jay McKell and the Hepcats, Chicago Rockabilly, 1958. And we started to stack off with Sonny Curtis, Don't I Fought the Law, and the Law Won, a song that he wrote. And Sonny Curtis, one of the original members of the Crickets, Buddy Holly's band, and we're going to talk about what happened with the Crickets after Buddy Holly passed on. Coming up in the next stack, we got a song that was declared the greatest song of all time, and it is in a new Hulu commercial and a new commercial for Major League Baseball. So that's in the next stack. We have some Crickets. We got Wild Bill Moore, The Essex, and so on. But first, the Crickets, the longest running member of the Crickets is Jerry Allison, who is the drummer. And he was there right in the beginning, and he was there right at the very last performance that the Crickets made. And in 1958, this is before Holly died, Jerry Allison went solo, and but under a nom de plume, he was known as Ivan, and Jerry Allison did this.

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0: Once again, good morning and welcome to I Don't Sound Like Nobody. That's the name of the program. I'm your host, Richard, and I am here each and every Monday morning from 5 to 7 a.m. playing 1950s rock and roll for you. Let's do the weather. Currently 73 degrees at the KRCL studios. Going to go up to 94 today. 0% chance of rain. And we stay mid to upper 90s for highs for the rest of the week. And chances for showers Saturday and Sunday. And yeah, there it is. There's somebody's view of what the weather's going to be like. Let's review what we just heard. We're doing more songs from Elvis Presley's jukebox this morning, and we're focusing on the Crickets, Buddy Holly's band, and what they did after Buddy Holly's passing. So in this last stack, we heard the Ronettes' Be My Baby. Now, Collider, I'm not sure it's a physical magazine, but they have a online presence. They do a lot of stuff on motion pictures. They declared that Be My Baby by the Ronettes is the greatest song of all time. And that song currently is in a Hulu commercial and a Major League Baseball commercial. Before that, the Essex did Been So Long. The Essex came together. They were active duty Marines stationed at Camp Lejeune, North Carolina. And they did all right. They had a couple of hits. And then drummer Rodney Taylor was killed trying to break up a robbery. And after that, the Essex just disassembled. Before the Essex, we had Wild Bill Moore doing Hey Spody Odie. That's Wild Bill on the tenor sax. That song is in a Rakuten ad. Apparently, somebody doesn't know that Hey Spody Odie means something much different. Carl McAvoy did Little John's Gone. That's on Elvis's jukebox. Carl McAvoy, also Jerry Lee Lewis's cousin. Throw Carl in the mix there with Mickey Gilley and Jimmy Swaggart, also cousins of Jerry Lee. Peggy Sue Got Married, the Crickets. That version released after the death of Buddy Holly. And they first had Earl Sink sing and lead for the Crickets. And then David Box took over. And you know, he left in 1960. And he died in a charter plane crash in 1964. Oof. So Box replaced Sonny Curtis, who got drafted into the military. Peggy Sue, of course, ended up being the wife of Crickets drummer Jerry Allison. So that love story came true. And we had Jerry and the Pacemakers doing Ferry Across the Mersey River, running right past Liverpool. Jerry and the Pacemakers, Liverpool residents. And we started to stack off with Ivan doing Real Wild Child, 1958. Ivan is really Crickets drummer Jerry Allison. I think Iggy Pop did a version of that. I think that's more appropriate for Iggy Pop. All right, coming up, we have in the next stack, we got more Crickets. We got the original version of Rock Around the Clock. We got some Bobby Darin. We got some Dion. We'll start off this next stack with a song from Elvis's jukebox. The jukebox in his, what was called the TV room over at Graceland. It's Elvis Week at Graceland. Yesterday was the 49th anniversary of Elvis's death. But this first song, there was a couple of rascals out there who jumped on songs by black artists and immediately recorded their version, knowing that they would get more airplay than the black artists. And Georgia Gibbs was one of them. 1955 for this one. Dance With Me Henry, originally done by Etta James in 1955. Here's Georgia Gibbs.
1: Hey baby, what do I have to do to make a hit with you?
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0: But now, it is time for KRCL's I Don't Sound Like Nobody. Your guess is as good as mine, weather. But now.
1: Yeah, the weather. All right, 72 degrees at the KRCL studios. Going up to 94 today. Mid to upper 90s for highs for the rest of the week. Lows in the low 70s. Chance of shower Saturday, Sunday. Yeah. Okay, we just heard All Night Long, Joe Houston, 1954. He used to sneak into clubs and bring his saxophone. And one night the sax player didn't make it. So he sat in, he was 15 years old, and boom, from then on, it was Joe Houston playing the sax, the king of the saxophone at the time. Have you heard the Duprees before that? 1963 for that one. Little Darlin', the Diamonds, 1957. A song written by Maurice Williams at the age of 16. In fact, he's in that song when that spoken bridge in there, "My darling, I need you." And before that, "Count Me In," Gary Lewis and the Playboys, song written by Glenn D. Hardin, former member of the Crickets after Buddy Holly. Before that, a song that Glenn Hardin arranged for Elvis Presley, "The Wonder of You." And what a great arrangement that is. All right, now. We got a bunch of stuff coming up. We're going to make sure we talk about the end of the Crickets. That sounds pretty ominous. But let's... Jerry Allison and Sonny Curtis were running around singing backup vocals and Allison playing the drums and Curtis playing the guitar sometimes. Here's a tune where Allison and Curtis, members of the Crickets, sang backup vocals.

0: What a nice, nice way to start our week with some Miles Davis from the incredible album Kind of Blue. And that's, we're celebrating it. We're celebrating it today. It was released on this day in 1959. It makes me feel all kinds of feelings when I hear that music. I love it so much. Great stuff there. Hope you enjoyed that as well. I found it really interesting that it was just recorded over two sessions on March 2nd and April 22nd, 1959. To have been a fly on the wall during those sessions, right? Just incredible. All right, you're listening to KRCL 90.9 FM. I really hope you enjoyed that. Thanks so much for letting me play that one. That was a good one. Coming up next, we're going to hear some music from Devin Gilfillian. Coming up next on KRCL.
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0: All right, make sure you stick around for middays coming up at 10 o'clock. Right now, though, let's hear Devin Gilfillian with Black Dog Rabbit Hole on KRCL. 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

Such a great track from Jesse Wells, Won't You Come Out Tonight, here on KRCL 90.9 FM. Before that was Vincent Draper and the Coles with Contact High, local music there. We are in the process of finding a date for them to come in and play some new music for us. Can't wait for that. Ahead of that was Sharon Van Etten and the Attachment Theory with Afterlife. We heard, we got a little double dose of Steve Winwood with the Spencer Davis Group. We heard Gimme Some Lovin' earlier this morning. We heard from Traffic. And then to start off that set was Devin Gilfillian with Black Dog Rabbit Hole. 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My name is Shanna Lee, and I am your host. Hope you're having a great Monday morning. It's been so much fun being here with you. Coming up next, let's hear some music from Bahamas. This one's called Done Did Me No Good on KRCL.

0: That's Asami on KRCL's Women Who Rock. Baby Rose did All My Love. Madison Cunningham in there with Hospital and new music from Kells with the song Gone. 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KRCL.org and also on the KRCL app. Coming up at 1 o'clock, stick around for Afternoons on KRCL with Valene. She's with you from 1 until 3. Then eBay comes in for the new Music Monday edition of Drive Time. Lots of new releases to get to today, every Monday, as always. So thanks for keeping it locked in here to KRCL. I've got some more Women Who Rock coming up before I get out of here. We'll hear from S.G. Goodman. Also, a great one from Sharon Jones and the Dap Kings. It's coming up.
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0: That's Orville Peck with a new tune from his upcoming Mule album, the song Too Little Too Late. Howdy off of the brand new record Big World right before that with What I Had. And Margaret Glaspie with the title track from her new Reminder album. Great new song. Great new album, actually. It's full of some really just amazing songwriting, and I love her voice. So she's going to be touring that album and coming through Salt Lake City not too long from now as well. A lot of great tunes still coming up on New Music Monday. There's been a lot of new stuff being released into the world, and so much of it is really, really good. Hard to get to all of it, but we've got new Blonde Redhead on the way, new Sylvanesso coming up. The Avalanches have announced their next record, No Bad Memories, and we're going to share a song featuring Karen O of Yeah Yeah Yeahs. Also, a brand new single from Arlo Parks. That's all coming up next on KRCL's New Music Monday.
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never let you.

0: That is a brand new one from Arlo Parks, who just put out a new record, but now has another new single featuring John Glacier, the song Flowette. The Avalanches before that, who have finally announced the name of their upcoming new record. It's called No Bad Memories. We heard Blue Shadows featuring Karen O of Yeah Yeah Yeahs. Sylvanesso from their Ow Infinity album that's coming out, the third single they've shared from that new record, the song Concrete Glen. And Blonde Redhead starting things off with a brand new one, the song Blood Spilled. It is New Music Monday. Coming up here in 15 minutes, stick around for Radioactive Pop. Olivia and Laura joining us to let us know what's coming up on the show. How are we doing?
1: Doing well. Welcome back, Olivia.
2: Thank you.
1: How was your summer vacay?
2: It was all right. You know, went to Texas.
1: Was it hotter than Utah?
2: I guess, yeah. Texas is always just
1: a little bit hotter.
2: Blazing hot. Mm-hmm. Yeah, for sure.
1: Well, tonight we are going all in on Radioactive Pop. We've got
2: full lineup.
1: Father-daughter duo here. Bill Frost TV and Rebecca Frost of Geek Show.
2: Yeah.
1: I remember when she was born. I'm like, out in the lobby, I'm like, who are you? She's like, I'm Rebecca. I'm like, oh my gosh, I haven't seen you in a couple decades.
2: Oh my gosh. That happens to kids, doesn't it?
1: It does. They just grow up. How's your son since you spent the last little bit with him?
2: Is Bill going to be like, stand up.
1: Don't slap.
2: Let them see how tall you are.
1: I think it'll be the other way around. And she's also the vice president of the Utah Film Critics Association.
2: Nice.
1: We want to get in on that. So
2: we do. Yeah. And we have loads. We always talk about movies and stuff. And mm-hmm. It's going to be great to get into it with them.
1: Plus, it is National Nonprofit Day. Jill Bennett stopping by.
2: Yeah, with the Utah Nonprofits Association, which is fantastic. I love Jill.
1: Yeah.
2: And all the work they get to do with all the nonprofits around the state. Mm-hmm. So folks, stick around. We may talk about your favorite nonprofit.
1: Exactly, like KRCL. We're a nonprofit?
2: I'm just saying, it's the best one. That's all. Yeah.
1: Well, it's Utah Music Month, and so we have brought in the top of the line.
2: Woo!
1: The Great Salt Lake Beer Choir.
2: Oh my gosh. Yeah, we still have a great, are we still going to call it the Great Salt Lake when it's not a lake anymore?
1: I know, it's
2: going to
1: be so Salt Lake Beer Choir.
2: The Great 30 Miles of Dirt
1: the puddle.
2: Choir.
1: The Puddle.
2: The Puddle.
1: The Great Puddle. Anyway, folks, stick around. Olivia's back. We got Connor. We got Asha. We got the Utah Beer Choir. We got the Frosts.
2: Did they bring beer?
1: They did bring beer.
2: So do they have to be drunk to sing?
1: No, and you do not have to drink beer. She's got some non-alcoholic beer with her tonight.
2: Oh,
1: so,
2: my gosh.
1: But their next event's coming up in September. And, the benefits of communal singing. I always loved singing in choirs growing up.
2: Yeah.
1: Whether it was church or school. And then I played in I don't know how many bands in this town a lifetime ago. And I always loved being part of the group, and when it hit, it was just fantastic.
2: Sounds wonderful. I don't know about non-alcoholic beer. It's like it's like playing soccer in goals without a net. You have to go get it.
1: Yes. Well, you can tell us how the cider and beer. So stick around, folks. We're going to have a ton of fun. Radioactive pop, pop, pop, pop, pop. I didn't do that while you were gone.
2: Oh, my gosh.
1: I saved it just for you.
2: Nobody took over special effects for me.
0: They did it.
1: I did it.
0: Once or twice, yeah.
1: Well, it's kind of like when the queen is in town and you put the flag up at Buckingham Palace. Pop, pop, pop.
2: Oh, shoot. We got to clean up.
0: So, Laura, when was the last time you sang in a choir?
1: Probably at a funeral.
0: And are you, what's it like, soprano or alto?
1: It's like an alto.
2: Yeah. Second alto? Really?
1: Something like that. Yeah.
0: Second alto?
1: It's been a while.
2: I wanted you to blow us away with like first soprano or something like that.
1: My operatic voice, like on, what is it? America's Got Talent or something.
2: Some
1: person comes out and suddenly there's this giant opera singer that explodes.
2: Yeah.
1: Not me.
2: Well, it's going to be a great show, folks. Stick around.
0: Maybe we'll get Laura to join the choir.
1: The KRCL choir?
0: No, the Great Salt Lake Beer Choir.
1: I'll be the designated not drinker for the choir.
0: Well, stick around. Sounds like a packed show, a fun show coming up on Radioactive.
1: Pop, pop, pop, pop.
0: Okay, so I see it. Someone was going to do it. Here's Biba Doobie from her latest, The Record Pylon, with This Sun Has Set. It's New Music Monday. Radioactive coming up in 10 minutes.